0: he's not setting out to hurt people.
1: He's got a lot of love in him.
0: So, you know, for his mum, his brother, his girlfriend, he actually, I think, wants to do the right thing. So it's more a question of willpower, self-discipline, circumstances. After hours.

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0: 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I really want to see you tonight. I hope you can make it. Please call me back.
1: 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Please hold.

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The story's told with facts and lies. I had a name, but never mind. Never mind. Never mind. The war was lost. The treaty signed. There's truth that lives and truth that dies. I don't know which, so never mind.

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I could not hate. I tried, I failed. You turned me in. At least you tried. 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

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It failed my little fire, but it spread the dying spark. Go tell the young Messiah. What happens to the heart? There's a mist of summer kisses where I tried to double park. The rivalry was vicious. The women were in charge. It was nothing, it was business, but it left an ugly mark. I've come here to revisit

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I was dressing kind of sharp. Had a pussy in the kitchen and a panther in the yard. In the prison of the gifted, I was friendly with the guards. So I never had to witness

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Just to look at her was trouble. It was trouble from the start. Sure, we played a stunning couple, but I never liked the part. It ain't pretty, it ain't subtle. What happens to the heart? Now the angel's got a fiddle, the devil's got a harp. Every soul is like a minnow, every mind is like a shark. Me, I've broken every window, but the house is dark. I care but very little. What happens to the heart? Then I studied with this beggar. He was filthy, he was scarred by the claws of many women he had failed to disregard. No fable, hear no lesson, no singing meadowlark, just a filthy beggar guessing. What happens to the heart? Working steady, but I never called it art. It was just some old convention, like the horse before the cart. I had no trouble betting on the flood against the ark. You see, I knew about the ending. What happens to the heart?

I was handy with a rifle, my father's 303. I fought for something final, not the right to disagree.

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2: The pin that was holding Snoopy's dress broke. 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And Snoopy turned to me and said, David, they're laughing at us. I said, yes, darling, I know. 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

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Chicago, stop it. 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

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You got a problem, you stick the God Band-Aid on, you know.

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Soul, the groovy vibe that springs eternal within. 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Soul will be the lighthouse that guides us through the raging seas of soulless grooves. To us, soul will be the oxygen of our music.

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